0: Liveline. What do you want to hear?
1: I would like to hear California Love by Tupac, if possible.
0: Yeah, it's a great party song for you and everybody tonight. What's your name?
1: My name is Cindy.
0: Cindy, where are you?
1: I am actually in College Station, Texas, fixing to swing into Wings and More and pick up takeout.
0: Oh, there you go. What do you put on your wings?
1: I like a medium and it's got to be blue cheese.
0: Blue cheese, uh-huh. You know, the blue cheese kills the spice, though, so what's even the point of having it spicy?
1: Yeah, but there's just, I mean, you know, and I don't do blue cheese or any place but Wings and More.
0: Wow, they just have some special ingredient in there, huh?
1: If you know football, Mark Denard was the one that opened up Wings and More in College Station, Texas a lifetime ago.
0: Yeah.
1: Best wings ever.
0: All right. Well, I hope everybody flies on down to them and gets them some chicken.
1: I just got off work, and it's like I'm not about to cook. It's like 1,000 degrees here in Texas, and I want Wings and More.
0: Well, it's 1,000 degrees, so you have some really hot wings.
1: Yeah.
0: Thanks for calling, Lightline. Enjoy them.
1: Thanks.
0: Bye.

0: 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Hello, Liveline. What do you want to hear?
1: I was wondering if you could play Dua Lipa. Anything by Dua Lipa.
0: Oh, you know, we love to play on the Party Songs Weekend. It's a really, really good remix of Levitating. It's kind of become a classic around here.
1: But... perfect.
0: What's your name?
1: My name is Lauren.
0: And where are you calling from?
1: Sault Ste. Marie, Ontario. I'm just heading home. I spent the day out at camp with my best friend.
0: Oh, that's very nice. Good summertime activities. Any other big plans this summer?
1: I am going to go to the beach with my dog tomorrow, so long as the rain doesn't wash us out.
0: Wait, then you'll be levitating.
1: Yes, we will.
0: Let us know what you think of this remix, okay? Thanks for calling Liveline.
1: Thank you.

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1: Hey, I was wondering if you could play In the Club by 50 Cent.
0: Yeah, absolutely. Is it your birthday?
1: It's my sister's birthday.
0: All right. Well, we're going to party like it's her birthday.
1: Oh, thank you very much.
0: What's your name?
1: Serena.
0: Serena, where are you calling from?
1: Kingston.
0: Ontario. What are you doing tonight?
1: We're going to hit the club.
0: You're going to hit the club? Really? Where's the hot spot? Where do you go?
1: We're going to start at Chuck's and see where the night brings us.
0: Hopefully it brings you somewhere with air conditioning, nice people, and good music. But we already have all that here. So, thanks for calling Live Line. Here's your song. Go.

0: 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Hello, Liveline. What do you want to hear?
1: I want to hear Baby Doll by Dominic Fike.
0: Okay. Who's this?
1: Evan from Hopedale, Illinois.
0: What's going on tonight?
1: Well, just playing on and listening to the radio.
0: Well, that sounds like a lot of fun. Any other big plans before summer ends?
1: Probably. I just want to go to another concert. That's the only thing.
0: Who have you seen so far?
1: Forrest Frank and Toby Mac.
0: Forrest Frank and Toby Mac. Were they pretty good?
1: Yeah, we just saw Forrest Frank in Chicago.
0: Nice. Well, I hope you get to do a lot more. Thanks for calling Liveline.
1: Okay.

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0: 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Hey, Live Line, what do you want to hear?
1: Hi, I'm calling from Indiana. I was going to see if you guys could play God's Plan, Drake.
0: Yeah, I can play that.
1: Okay, let's do that one.
0: Sure, that reminds me of my senior year of high school, 2018. What does it remind you of?
1: I was in 2018, too. I listened to Drake all the time in high school.
0: And now Drake listens to all the high schoolers. If you know what I mean. I
1: guess yeah. About that.
0: Where are you calling from?
1: My name is Mary, Indiana.
0: What city?
1: Bluffton. It's closer to, like, Decatur.
0: All right.
1: Fort Wayne.
0: Stay tuned for more great throwbacks all night long. We only play requests.
1: Ooh.
0: Thanks for calling Live Line, and hopefully we'll have some big award for you in the future.
1: Thank you.
2: I've been moving calm, don't start no trouble with me. 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

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Bad things. 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Yeah. Hey, hey. She say, do you love me? I tell her only partly. I only

0: 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Hello. Live Line, what do you want to hear?
1: American Girls. Wait, can I give a shout out?
0: Yeah, say anything you want. You're the star.
1: Oh my, okay. So, I'm shouting out M-Pride in Crookston, Minnesota, and I'm working right now, so.
0: All right, and where do you work?
1: I work at M-Pride in Crookston, Minnesota.
0: Oh, gotcha. And who do you want to shout out?
1: I'm shouting out Crookston.
0: Oh, just everybody in Crookston, Minnesota?
1: Yes.
0: All right, how many people do you know?
1: Oh, I know about like, I don't know.
0: I'm going to need you to name every single person you've ever met.
1: Oh,
0: otherwise, we can't play your song.
1: Oh, just name out. I'm going to name out, oh, all right. Give me a minute. This is exciting. I've never been on radio, so.
0: Well, if you keep it up, you're never going to be on the radio again either.
1: Oh, damn.
0: No, I'm just kidding. Right. So what song do you want to hear?
1: American Girls.
0: Oh, by Harry Styles.
1: Mm-hmm.
0: All right. Here it is.
1: All right. Well, I just want to shout out M-Pride then because I don't really want to blare anyone out, right?
0: I got you. Thanks for calling Live Line. Have a great night, bro.
1: All right.

0: 941. All request all night long. It's all about you. And my name's Mason on the Party Songs Weekend. The new Ariana Grande album, Petal, is spectacular. All 12 tracks, I listen to it start to finish. And that's the way you really got to experience it. Everybody kind of skips through. They have it on shuffle, which, you know, 30, 40 years ago, when almost all the albums had to be in order because it told a story in completion, it was just like wrong if you didn't do that. Plus, it was on vinyl. You really didn't have a choice. Now it's so easy. And this is one you have to listen to all the way through. No skips. Ariana Grande. We'll play any song, by the way, from that. If you call up tonight and tell us your favorite, 85 Liveline is the number. But now, your chance to win something.
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1: Into You by Ariana Grande.
0: Ariana Grande, not Airy.
1: Yeah.
0: But she kind of sings a little Airy, doesn't she? Do you like the new album?
1: Yeah.
0: Have you listened to every single song?
1: Yes.
0: How come you don't want to request one of those? We're playing any of them tonight.
1: Okay, then can you play Petals?
0: No, we don't have that.
1: No,
0: I'm just kidding. Yeah, it's the lead single. In fact, music video's out for it. Did you watch it?
1: Yeah.
0: It's crazy. Everybody's commenting on how weird she is now.
1: I don't know.
0: You don't know? You just like the music. You don't really care.
1: Yeah.
0: All right. What's your name?
1: Brooklyn.
0: And where are you from?
1: Kingston, Ontario.
0: Thank you for calling Lifeline.
1: Thank you.

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0: 104.1. Welcome into Liveline. Who's this?
1: This is John.
0: John, what do you want to hear?
1: Anything throwback T-Pain would be fine.
0: Okay, maybe Bartender, Buy You a Drink, Low, Blame It.
1: Bartender's fine.
0: Bartender. Yeah, we're getting a lot of requests for that lately. Where are you calling from?
1: Kearney, Nebraska.
0: What's your last name, John?
1: Johnson.
0: That's what I thought. I saw the caller ID. John Johnson.
1: Yep, that's it.
0: That's funny. Is John short for Jonathan?
1: Yeah.
0: Jonathan Johnson. Who came up with that?
1: That's it. I don't know.
0: Surely it wasn't your parents. Huh? Maybe they lost a bet or something.
1: That could be.
0: No. I want to call him Maverick. No. It'll be funny if we call him Jonathan Johnson. No, that's terrible.
1: That's it.
0: Let's play your song. Thanks for calling Liveline.

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It's time for the One Note Challenge. My name's Mason. We're going to play a song that came out 10 years ago. It was one of the biggest songs ever, and they just released a video of them making it, writing it, producing it, all that stuff. All you have to do is tell us the title and the artist of the very first note. Listen closely. Well, if you don't get that, you've been living under a rock. All right, we need the title and the artist right now. 85 Live Line. That's 85 Live Line.

0: 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Liveline, what song was on the One Note Challenge?
1: The Chainsmokers' Closer.
2: Yes!
0: Oh, my goodness! That was too easy, though. Let's be real. Who's this?
1: This is Vanessa.
0: Vanessa, where are you calling from?
1: Winnipeg.
0: All right. You know, they just put out the video of them writing and producing it, and it was crazy because nobody really took them seriously after they put out that song, Selfie. And then this came out. It was literally the biggest song of 2016.
3: You know, she put her keys on the ground. She was so excited.
0: She's excited? Well, that's great. That means we still mean something to people. All right. Well, we're going to send you a fabulous Liveline t-shirt, which will be at your house the next couple of weeks. You can wear us. We're very comfortable, and it's nice and stylish, too. It's not some big intrusive logo. It's simple black Liveline.
1: That's amazing. Thank you so much.

0: Party Songs Weekend. It's Live Line. What do you want to hear?
1: How about Justin Bieber, What Do You Mean?
0: Oh, What Do You Mean? we'll play that right now. A couple people thought that was the song for our One Note Challenge.
1: What, is it not?
0: No, it was Closer by the Chainsmokers.
1: Oh, okay. Thank you. I thought that's what it was.
0: No problem. What's your name?
1: Edwin. I'm from Ellerslie, Georgia.
0: And what's going on this weekend, Edwin?
1: Not too much. My daughter's got some volleyball games this weekend, so we're going to do that. I'm also working a little bit this weekend.
0: Oh, yeah. Get those extra hours. Money, money, money.
1: Yes, sir.
0: Save up. Go somewhere crazy. Maybe Paris.
1: I think we're going to go to Florida soon, at the end of the month, actually.
0: Oh, there you go. Wouldn't you want to go, though, when it's, like, cold and miserable outside instead?
1: Oh, you mean, like, up north?
0: Yeah, I suppose. You're in Georgia. It's always the same thing. There's never a good time to go. You have a great weekend. Thanks for calling Live Line, Edwin.
1: You too.

0: Lifeline. My name's Mason on the Party Songs Weekend. Of course, Petal by Ariana Grande. Biggest album possibly of the year. Of course, she's got to compete with Olivia Rodrigo. And that was just a masterpiece. Unskippable. And they're saying the same thing about this. We are playing any track from the album tonight. All you got to do is call us up at 85-LIFELINE and tell us your favorite, why you like it, maybe your favorite thing about Ariana Grande. She's listening tonight. I just know it. She listens to me every night. And now, your chance to win on the Secret Sound.
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0: You can be first to call us correctly identifying what this is. We played this last hour. Nobody came even close to figuring it out, which I can't believe, so we'll give you a clue. It involves food. We are opening something. Okay, a couple more times. Boy, that sounds like 7 million different things, doesn't it? 85-LIFELINE, call now and win. 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
1: or a goldfish, like opening a box or package.
2: Is it a Tupperware container being opened and closed?

working hard. Yeah, right, picture that with a Kodak. Or better yet, go to Times Square, take a picture of me with a Kodak. Took my life from negative to positive, I just want y'all to know that. And tonight, let's enjoy life.

0: Bernice. Hi.
1: Oh, there's two of you.
0: Yeah.
1: Where are you calling from?
0: From Blacksburg, Manitoba.
2: In Canada.
1: Yeah, eh?
0: Yeah.
1: What do you want to hear?
0: You play No Hands by Waka Flocka.
1: Oh, that's one of the best, biggest party songs of all time.
0: No, I love that song.
1: You know, 16 years ago, a lot of radio stations didn't play this, and now they all do because they realize how much they missed out the first time around. It's like in the top 100 on Spotify right now.
0: I know. That song was on my Spotify top 20. Oh, my goodness. My top hits of 2025.
1: Wow. Well, it's still so big. All right. What are you doing this weekend?
0: We're just driving around.
2: I got my license recently, so we're just driving in the car.
1: Uh-oh. You hear that, everybody? She just got her license. Stay off the sidewalks.
0: Yeah.
1: Drive safe. Crank up the subwoofer. Thanks for calling my line.
0: Be quick. Bye.

0: What do you want to hear?
1: I knew you by Taylor Swift.
0: Hey, yeah, we'll play that. What's your name?
1: Jake.
0: Jake, where are you calling from?
1: Cleveland, Mississippi.
0: What are you doing this weekend?
1: Work.
0: Would you like if we played that next?
1: Yeah.
0: All right, you got yourself a deal.
1: Thanks.
0: Thanks for calling Live Line. Here's your song.
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0: 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Hello, what do you want to hear?
1: I want to hear Katy Perry, California Girls.
0: No, we don't play that on this show. It's too popular. We only play weird songs that nobody likes. I'm just kidding. We play this every single day. Who is this?
1: I am Bentley.
0: Bentley, where are you calling from?
1: I am coming from New Hampshire.
0: Oh, coming from New Hampshire. Are you going somewhere else?
1: I'm going to Waffle, New Hampshire.
0: Oh, Waffle, New Hampshire?
1: Yeah, I'm going to Waffle, New Hampshire.
0: Where's Pancake, New Hampshire?
1: Just down the road.
0: Just down the road from the syrup factory and Egg, New Hampshire?
1: Yeah.
0: Sausage, New Hampshire. You got me thinking about breakfast now at night. Enough of my stupidity. Let's play your song. Thanks for calling Liveline.
1: You're welcome.
0: Bye.
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0: Live Line. What do you want to hear?
1: Hi, I want to hear That's So True by Gracie Abrams.
0: Yeah, that's a nice song. Very mellow, laid back. She's a really cool person. You ever check out an interview with her? She's humble, doesn't think she's that good, even though she is pretty good.
1: She's very nice.
0: Have you met her?
1: No, I wish.
0: Oh, well, why are you acting like you know her?
1: Well, I watch a lot of her interviews.
0: Yeah, all right, good. Well, you're just like me then. I haven't met her either. What's your name? Where are you calling from?
1: I'm Noor, and I'm from Winnipeg.
0: All right, thanks for calling Live Line. Have a great weekend.
1: All right, you as well. Bye-bye.

0: Live Line. What do you want to hear?
1: I would love to hear maybe Britney Spears do Womanizer.
0: Womanizer, you got it. Who's this?
1: This is Lee.
0: Lee, where are you calling from?
1: Ada, Minnesota.
0: What's going on tonight?
1: Just driving back from work.
0: Yeah. What do you got planned for the weekend?
1: Yeah. I'm going to a concert.
0: Oh, for who?
1: Kesha.
0: Kesha? Oh, that's so exciting. People have been saying it's a really good show.
1: Yeah.
0: Especially when she performs all those songs from 15 years ago.
1: All right.
0: And then she does the new songs and they all go to the bathroom.
1: yeah, what are you going to do?
0: You like her new music?
1: Honestly, I haven't really listened to it much.
0: Oh.
1: Not a lot of you.
0: You and everybody else. All right, well, let us know on Monday night how it is.
1: Sounds good.
0: Thanks for calling Live Line.

0: One. Party songs, weekend, secret sound in 10 minutes. Your last chance tonight to win. Meanwhile, requests. Hello.
1: Hey, Mike. I wanted to know if you could play Taylor Swift, Shake It Off.
0: Oh, yeah. Are you shaking bacon tonight?
1: No, but I just came back from walking outside. This is a good time of night to be walking when it's not so hot.
0: Yeah, it's the only time to walk outside. Otherwise, you literally melt.
1: Yeah, you will around here.
0: Then there's a stain of you on the sidewalk, and I got to come around with the road cleaner and the big brushes and the vacuum on it.
1: Yeah, I know about that.
0: You don't want to be in there. All those cigarettes and trees and dirty diapers.
1: Ooh, that's nasty.
0: It is nasty. What's your name? Where are you from?
1: I'm Lou from Columbus, Georgia.
0: All right, Lou. Here's the song for you on Lifeline. Have a great weekend.

0: 541. Live line, what do you want to hear?
1: Oh my god.
0: Hey!
1: What up, Patience?
0: What's good? I don't know who you are, but I feel like we're best friends already.
2: We've called before.
0: Oh, all right. Well, it's glad to have you back.
1: Lucky night.
2: Okay, Austin.
1: I want to hear Ariana Grande, the new one.
0: Oh, all right. Yeah, everybody's sick of Hate That I Made You Love Me. How about one of the other songs off the album?
2: Sure, let's hear it.
0: Yes.
1: I haven't heard anything else, so I'm down.
0: All right, well, let's do Petal. That's the one they're pushing really hard right now. Other people want to hear it. The music video is really good.
1: Nice.
2: Okay, let's do it.
0: And where are you calling from?
2: Awesome.
1: Winnipeg, Manitoba.
0: All right. And what are your names?
1: Austin and Jalair.
0: Thank you for calling Liveline. Yeah.

0: answer, though.
1: Hello, Liveline. We do answer.
0: Oh, there you go.
2: There you go.
0: Hey, can we listen to Peaches by...
1: Justin?
0: Justin Bieber?
1: Absolutely. It's a good summertime song. Who's this?
0: Carter, a moment.
1: Where are you calling from, Carter?
0: Only from...
1: Carter from
0: Nebraska.
1: Kearney, Nebraska, yes. What are you doing this weekend?
0: Yep, we're going to Kansas City.
1: Oh, that's fun. What are you going to do?
0: We're probably going to go to the big pool. They have oceans of fun.
1: That does sound like a lot of fun. You'll be swimming in happiness.
3: Yeah, it's your birthday, huh?
1: And about 1,000 other people. Check out the art museum, though, too. Kansas City's a really big art town.
0: Yeah.
1: If you're into that thing. Thanks for calling Liveline.
0: Thank you.
1: Bye.

0: weekend. Oh, what is it? Christmas is like only 3 months away now? You go to Lowe's, they got the trees up. It's ridiculous. My name's Mason. Your shout-outs, dedications, requests all night long. We're going to do a whole hour of throwbacks in about 15 minutes. And the Party Songs Weekend, some really good ones already coming in, so stay tuned. Meanwhile, now, Secret Sound. Your very last chance tonight to win. If you are first to call us, correctly identifying what this sound is. We've played it for the past couple days. We also played it twice the past few hours. And nobody has really gotten it. But we do know one thing. It involves a box. We are opening something. And we'll even tell you this, too. It involves food. So listen closely. Put those three things together and see if you can figure this one out. Okay, one more time. Everybody in the studio has their eyes closed. They're picturing it. 85 Liveline, call now and win. That's 85 Liveline.
1: Mason's got you going.
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1: Liveline.
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0: 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Meanwhile, get those throwbacks in. Rewind starts in 5 minutes.

0: Lightline Rewind is next with your throwbacks. 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Hello?
1: I'd like to hear Shaboozy's fire song.
0: Oh my gosh, we haven't played that in 2 months. Who's this?
1: My name is Jeremiah.
0: Where are you calling from, Jeremiah?
1: I'm calling from outside of Kalispell, Montana, up in the mountains.
0: Jeremiah was a bullfrog, and he...
1: I got that a lot in school.
0: Yeah, I imagine. All right, well, thanks for calling Lightline. Have a great weekend.
1: You too. Thank you very much.

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3: Katy Perry.
2: 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You have a favorite? Should we just hit the shuffle button, see what comes up?
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2: The shuffle button says, last Friday night.
3: Yay!
2: Oh, gee.
3: Okay, forget
2: I need new eardrums. Who's this?
3: Ashley and Addie and Avery.
4: Oh, my God. Where are you calling from?
3: Mankato.
2: Mankato, Minnesota. What are you doing?
3: Yeah, just driving.
2: Driving to some specific place or looking for hot boys?
3: The bar.
2: Oh, the bar. The bar where you'll find hot boys.
3: Bar. Yeah. Yes, fingers crossed.
2: Tell everybody what you're wearing so that when they show up, they know who to look for.
3: All black.
2: You're wearing all black?
3: Yes.
2: What bar do you go to?
3: South Street.
2: South Street?
3: Everybody go. Yeah.
2: All right. I hope you find what you want. Thanks for calling Liveline.

0: 1041. Hello, Lifeline. What's your name?
1: Hi, my name's Veronica.
0: What do you want to hear, Veronica?
1: Can you play Digital Underground?
0: The Humpty Dance?
1: Humpty Dance? Yes.
0: Oh, my God. 1989. That song's older than me.
1: Yes.
0: Older than dirt. Jesus used to listen to that. What's your reasoning for requesting that?
1: Oh, we're sitting here reminiscing on back in the days.
0: Yeah. Wow, this song was so big for so long. You'd turn on every station they were playing it.
1: Yep.
0: Not that I would know, but that's what I heard. Where are you calling from?
1: I'm calling from Albuquerque, New Mexico.
0: Albuquerque, New Mexico! Thanks for calling Lifeline. I once got busy in a Burger King bathroom. That's one of the lines from the song.

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0: 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What do you want to hear?
1: Hi, do you happen to have Replay by Zendaya at all?
0: Yeah, I can play that.
1: Really? Oh my gosh, thank you.
0: Especially because now the new Spider-Man movie's out and she's in there and everybody's feeling nostalgic.
1: Oh, I know. Yeah, most of the songs I listen to are kind of not very well known.
0: This one's pretty well known. Anybody who grew up watching Disney Channel, they all love it.
1: Yeah, oh yeah.
0: What's your name?
1: Leah. I called it a month ago, I think. Oh. From Montague.
0: Well, it's nice to hear your voice again. What state are you in?
1: It's Montague, Mass.
0: Oh, Massachusetts. Great. Thanks for being on Live Line.
1: Oh, of course.

0: morning. Hello.
1: Hey, Mason.
2: Hey.
1: So this we're doing rollback, right?
2: Throwback, yes. Rollback. No, that's what they do at Target.
1: Could you play the song, I Like to Move It, Move It?
2: Only if David says yes, because David's in here. I don't know if he likes that song. David, should we play I Move It!
1: Don't move it, move it.
2: Yeah, 1993. Oh, my gosh.
1: I had this song stuck in my head all day.
2: Well, now you'll get it stuck in everybody else's, too, and they'll hate you.
1: Thanks.
2: This is just as bad as Who Let the Dogs Out. Which, actually, I do like that song, especially the remix that we play. What's your name?
1: It's Sebastian.
2: Where are you calling from, Sebastian?
1: Big Spring, Texas.
2: Thank you for calling my line. Here's your song.

0: to the list of annoying songs that everybody secretly loves.
1: It's a classic.
0: It is. I Like to Move It, Who Let the Dogs Out, Gangnam Style. They're in like a class of their own.
1: Yes, they are, and they're real music.
0: Real music? You sound like my grandpa. Oh, Black Sabbath, that's the real deal.
1: Well, your grandpa's an OG. He's the realist.
0: Yeah, well, unfortunately, we don't play Ozzy Osbourne here. But what's your name?
1: It's Karina.
0: Karina, where are you calling from?
1: Nebraska.
0: All right, thanks for calling Liveline. Here's your song for all of North America.
1: Yay!

0: 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What do you want to hear?
1: Oh my gosh, how about Barbie Girl?
0: Barbie Girl, yeah, I'll do that.
1: Yes, perfect.
0: What's your name?
1: Tina.
0: Tina, where are you from?
1: Minnesota.
0: What town?
1: In Elmora, Minnesota.
0: Oh, very nice. And what are you doing tonight?
1: Yes. We just kind of hung out with the family, and we're going to cook some pizza and watch the movies, and kind of pretty low-key tonight.
0: Well, there's nothing low-key about this and the last three songs that we've played, but...
1: Nope, not really. I'm good on that.
0: Imagine somebody's listening to us trying to fall asleep, and then this stuff comes on.
1: Oh, gosh, I can imagine.
0: But I love it, though.
1: Right? Oh, buddy.
0: Well, here's your song, and thanks for calling Liveline, Barbie.
1: All right, thank you. Yep. All right, bye.
2: Hiya, Bobby.
3: Hi, Ken.
2: You want to go for a ride?
3: Sure, Ken.
2: Jump in.

0: getting started.
1: Oh, I love you, Ken.
2: All right, Live Line Rewind, hello. What do you want to hear?
3: Can we hear selfie?
2: Selfie? We're going to get in trouble after this one.
3: Let me take a selfie. What's the selfie one? Selfie.
2: Boy, you can tell this is a live show. Everybody's calling in for these stupid songs, but they sound great together. Who's this?
3: I am Rayleigh and Carly.
2: Wow, what's happening tonight?
3: We're going to a party.
2: Where's the party?
3: To be determined.
2: Oh, you're still figuring it out? What, you texting all your guys and being like, hey, where is there a party tonight?
3: Yes.
2: What city and state are you in?
3: We're in Grand Island, Nebraska.
2: I didn't know there was so much going on there tonight. We've had lots of people calling from all kinds of crazy events.
3: Yeah.
2: How old are all of you?
3: 18.
2: Oh, I bet there's no alcohol involved tonight.
3: No.
2: No, you would never do that.
3: No.
2: All right, drive safe, party hard, and thanks for calling Liveline. Enjoy the hot weather.
3: Yeah!
2: Hey, I love you too, but first, let me take a selfie.
3: Yeah!
4: When Jason's at the table, I kept on seeing him look at me while he's with that other girl. Do you think he was just doing that to make me jealous? Because he was totally texting me all night last night, and I don't know if it's a booty call or not. So, like, what do you think? Did you think that girl's pretty? And that dress is so tacky. Who wears cheetah? It's not even summer. Why does the DJ keep on playing Summertime Sadness? After you go to the bathroom, can we go smoke a cigarette? I really need one. But first, let me take a selfie.

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What a creep. 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Yeah, the one next to the girl with no shoes on? That's so ratchet. That girl is such a fake model. She definitely bought all her Instagram followers. Who goes out on Mondays? Okay.

0: 3 or something like that with tonight's most requested songs. Is that what I'm supposed to say? Yeah, with tonight's most requested songs. But first, let me take a selfie.
1: 3, 2, 1.
2: The final requests have been tabulated.
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4: Oh, yes. Thank you very much. Back to Victoria's Secret she goes. Baby Doll, Dominic Fike, number 3 tonight. The song gets stuck in your...

0: just I can tell.
1: But first, let me take a selfie.
0: Come on, baby.
1: Oh, but first, let me take a selfie.
0: Just when I thought.
2: It's the most requested, it's the best, the people's, it's all that. It's number one.
3: Just play it, man.
1: But first, let me take a selfie. Ariana Grande, number one song, new album's out, Petal, 12 tracks, they're all fabulous. You have to listen to them in order, otherwise you'll get upset. Hate That I Made You Love Me, Lifeline.

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1: 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It's really cool. Bella Kay is our special guest. We'll have an exact date for you soon. She sings I Love It, I Love It, I Love It. 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
23: 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Not only are some of these illnesses common among the elderly, but they can also be life-threatening, given that many of us live with chronic health conditions and disabilities. 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

0: 1. Hello, Limeline. What do you want to hear?
1: Can I listen to Got to Go by Chaperone?
0: Oh, that's a good party song. Sure. Who's this?
1: How's the radio station going? Ainsley Alexander.
0: And where are you calling from?
1: Mississippi.
0: Mississippi? What about Mr. Sippy?
1: Yep. I remember you telling me that joke.
0: Did I really?
1: Yeah.
0: It must have been a long time ago. I don't remember you.
1: Yeah.
0: No offense,
1: well,
0: but I will now.
1: You.
0: What are you doing?
1: Nothing much. My friend is over. She is talking to my mother right now.
0: Oh, cool. Let's play your song, and thanks for calling Limeline. Hot to go with French fries.
1: Yeah.

0: line. Who sings it?
1: Nelly.
0: Nelly, yes. Yessie, you're the winner. Who's this?
1: Mary.
0: Hi, Mary. Where are you calling from?
1: Winnipeg, Manitoba.
0: All right. Are you feeling hot tonight?
1: Yes. It's hot here.
0: Hot, humid, sticky, and sweaty, and yes, all the recipe for a good time.
1: Yes.
0: Well, Mary, we're going to send you a Liveline Magical Mason mouse pad, which comes with a picture of my face on it, a calendar of the next 2 years, our logo. It's really nice. We hope you love it.
1: I'm sure I will.
0: All right. You sound like you'd love anything. You're a great person, huh?
1: Yes.
0: All
1: yes.
0: Right. Hang on. We'll get your address.
1: Okay, great. Okay, thank you so much. Gonna crank my radio
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6: Wave weather.
7: Mainly clear sky overnight with a low of 61. Southeast winds 5 to 10 miles an hour. High of 85 Sunday. Sunday night, 65. Highs level off around 84 Monday, with a slight chance for showers. 74, mainly sunny skies Tuesday. Taking a look at the extended forecast, 78 Wednesday, 80 Thursday, and 83 on Friday. I'm staff meteorologist Ray Miller. Right now, 72.
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2: Question. When you

0: change our political laws by protecting our rights to religion, assembly, press, petition, and speech. We're the only country born from the idea that people must be free to pursue their happiness, uninhibited by the government. This has kept us as one nation under God through 2.5 centuries of peaceful transition of power. The United States are at the top of the world today, but the graveyard of history is full of the remains of once mighty empires. Will our republic degenerate into an oligarchy as Rome did 2,000 years ago? Or is the best yet to come for the land of the free? Jefferson warned how easy it is for liberty to yield and government to gain ground. This process is not unstoppable. The future of America depends on our support for the principles of the Constitution. It's an American thing.
1: Liberty. It's an American thing. From AmericanThing.org.
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4: Wave weather.
5: Mainly clear sky overnight with a low of 61. Southeast winds 5 to 10 miles an hour. High of 85 Sunday. Sunday night 65. Highs level off around 84 Monday with a slight chance for showers. 74 mainly sunny skies Tuesday. Taking a look at the extended forecast, 78 Wednesday, 80 Thursday, and 83 on Friday. I'm staff meteorologist Ray Miller. Currently 71.
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8: Lows level off around 61 overnight under partly cloudy skies. Winds out of the southeast, 5 to 10 miles an hour. Sunshine mixed with clouds at times again. Sunday, high temperatures reach up to 87. Lows level off around 66. Sunday night, partly cloudy skies. Daytime highs approaching 84. Monday, with a slight chance for showers. 74, mainly clear skies. Tuesday, I'm staff meteorologist Ray Miller. Right now, 69.
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0: bonfires burn brighter during the 104 days of summer with Wolds RV Sales and Wave 104.1.
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12: Lows level off around 61 overnight under partly cloudy skies. Winds out of the southeast, 5 to 10 miles an hour. Sunshine mixed with clouds at times again. Sunday, high temperatures reach up to 87. Lows level off around 66. Sunday night, partly cloudy skies. Daytime highs approaching 84. Monday, with a slight chance for showers. 74, mainly clear skies. Tuesday. I'm staff meteorologist Ray Miller. Currently, 72.
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7: Lows level off around 61 overnight under partly cloudy skies. Winds out of the southeast, 5 to 10 miles an hour. Sunshine mixed with clouds at times again. Sunday, high temperatures reach up to 87. Lows level off around 66. Sunday night, partly cloudy skies. Daytime highs approaching 84. Monday, with a slight chance for showers. 74, mainly clear skies. Tuesday. I'm staff meteorologist Ray Miller. Currently, 72.
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4: 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The United States are at the top of the world today. But the graveyard of history is full of the remains of once mighty empires. 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
5: Liberty. It's an American thing. From AmericanThing.org.
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11: Lows level off around 61 overnight under partly cloudy skies. Winds out of the southeast, 5 to 10 miles an hour. High temperatures reach up to 87. Sunday, sunshine mixed with clouds at times. Lows level off around 66. Sunday night, partly cloudy skies. Slight chance of rain showers. Monday, high temperatures reach up to 84. 74, mainly clear skies. Tuesday, I'm staff meteorologist Ray Miller. Right now, it's 72 degrees.
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10: Wave weather.
11: Lows level off around 61 overnight under partly cloudy skies. Winds out of the southeast, 5 to 10 miles an hour. High temperatures reach up to 87. Sunday, sunshine mixed with clouds at times. Lows level off around 66. Sunday night, partly cloudy skies. Slight chance of rain showers. Monday, high temperatures reach up to 84. 74, mainly clear skies. Tuesday, I'm staff meteorologist Ray Miller. Right now, it's 72 degrees.
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4: 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The United States are at the top of the world today. But the graveyard of history is full of the remains of once mighty empires. 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
5: Liberty. 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
9: Wave weather.
10: Lows level off around 61. Overnight under partly cloudy skies. Winds out of the southeast, 5 to 10 miles an hour. High temperatures reach up to 87. Sunday, sunshine mixed with clouds at times. Lows level off around 66. Sunday night, partly cloudy skies. Slight chance of rain showers. Monday, high temperatures reach up to 84. 74, mainly clear skies. Tuesday, I'm staff meteorologist Ray Miller. Right now, it's 67 degrees.
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0: bonfires burn brighter during the 104 days of summer with Wolds RV Sales and Wave 104.1.
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8: Lows level off around 61 overnight under partly cloudy skies. Winds out of the southeast, 5 to 10 miles an hour. High temperatures reach up to 87. Sunday, sunshine mixed with clouds at times. Lows level off around 66. Sunday night, partly cloudy skies. Slight chance of rain showers. Monday, high temperatures reach up to 84. 74, mainly clear skies. Tuesday, I'm staff meteorologist Ray Miller. Currently 64.
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11: Lows level off around 61 overnight under partly cloudy skies. Winds out of the southeast, 5 to 10 miles an hour. High temperatures reach up to 87. Sunday, sunshine mixed with clouds at times. Lows level off around 66. Sunday night, partly cloudy skies. Slight chance of rain showers. Monday, high temperatures reach up to 84. 74, mainly clear skies. Tuesday, I'm staff meteorologist Ray Miller. Currently 64.
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11: Lows level off around 61 overnight under partly cloudy skies. Winds out of the southeast, 5 to 10 miles an hour. High temperatures reach up to 87. Sunday, sunshine mixed with clouds at times. Lows level off around 66. Sunday night, partly cloudy skies. Slight chance of rain showers. Monday, high temperatures reach up to 84. 74, mainly clear skies. Tuesday, I'm staff meteorologist Ray Miller. Right now, it's 68 degrees.
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10: Wave weather.
11: Sunshine mixed with clouds at times today, with daytime highs approaching 87. Southerly winds 10 to 15 miles an hour. Lows level off around 66. Tonight, partly cloudy skies. Slight chance of rain showers. Tomorrow, highs level off around 85. Sunshine mixed with clouds at times. Mainly sunny and dry Tuesday and Wednesday. Low 70s Tuesday, upper 70s by Wednesday. I'm staff meteorologist Ray Miller. Currently, it's 68 degrees.
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8: Sunshine mixed with clouds at times today, with daytime highs approaching 87. Southerly winds 10 to 15 miles an hour. Lows level off around 66. Tonight, partly cloudy skies. Slight chance of rain showers. Tomorrow, highs level off around 85. Sunshine mixed with clouds at times. Mainly sunny and dry Tuesday and Wednesday. Low 70s Tuesday, upper 70s by Wednesday. I'm staff meteorologist Ray Miller. Currently, it's 68 degrees.
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0: bonfires burn brighter during the 104 days of summer with Wolds RV Sales and Wave 104.1.
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12: Sunshine mixed with clouds at times today, with daytime highs approaching 87. Southerly winds 10 to 15 miles an hour. Lows level off around 66. Tonight, partly cloudy skies. Slight chance of rain showers. Tomorrow, highs level off around 85. Sunshine mixed with clouds at times. Mainly sunny and dry Tuesday and Wednesday. Low 70s Tuesday, upper 70s by Wednesday. I'm staff meteorologist Ray Miller. Right now, 67.
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9: Wave weather. Sunshine mixed with clouds at times today, with daytime highs approaching 87. Southerly winds 10 to 15 miles an hour. Lows level off around 66. Tonight, partly cloudy skies. Slight chance of rain showers. Tomorrow, highs level off around 85. Sunshine mixed with clouds at times. Mainly sunny and dry Tuesday and Wednesday. Low 70s Tuesday, upper 70s by Wednesday. I'm staff meteorologist Ray Miller. Right now, 67.
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10: Wave weather.
11: Sunshine mixed with clouds at times today, with daytime highs approaching 87. Southerly winds 10 to 15 miles an hour. Lows level off around 66. Tonight, partly cloudy skies. Slight chance of rain showers. Tomorrow, highs level off around 85. Sunshine mixed with clouds at times. Mainly sunny and dry Tuesday and Wednesday. Low 70s Tuesday, upper 70s by Wednesday. I'm staff meteorologist Ray Miller. Right now, 67.
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5: Wave weather.
6: Sunshine mixed with clouds at times today, with daytime highs approaching 87. Southerly winds 10 to 15 miles an hour. Lows level off around 66. Tonight, partly cloudy skies. Slight chance of rain showers. Tomorrow, highs level off around 85. Sunshine mixed with clouds at times. Mainly sunny and dry Tuesday and Wednesday. Low 70s Tuesday, upper 70s by Wednesday. I'm staff meteorologist Ray Miller. Currently 68.
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7: Wave weather.
8: Sunshine mixed with clouds at times today with a high of 87. Winds out of the south 10 to 15 miles an hour. Partly cloudy skies tonight, lows dip down to about 66. Slight chance of rain showers tomorrow, highs level off around 85. Sunshine mixed with clouds at times. Mainly clear skies and dry Tuesday and Wednesday. Low 70s Tuesday, upper 70s by Wednesday. I'm staff meteorologist Ray Miller. Currently it's 69 degrees.
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8: Wave weather.
9: Sunshine mixed with clouds at times today with a high of 87. Winds out of the south 10 to 15 miles an hour. Partly cloudy skies tonight, lows dip down to about 66. Slight chance of rain showers tomorrow, highs level off around 85. Sunshine mixed with clouds at times. Mainly clear skies and dry Tuesday and Wednesday. Low 70s Tuesday, upper 70s by Wednesday. I'm staff meteorologist Ray Miller. Currently it's 69 degrees.
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1: Good morning. 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
2: 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VBS registration, VBS is coming up here within the next week. We're beginning next week, so make sure that your children are registered. You can call or text the numbers there or pick up a form out in the narthex. The care closet is what we're working on for the 125th celebration for August. You see those items there. Black Party is my biggest announcement. We do still need a couple volunteers to empty trash throughout the party. A couple more slots are available for wiping down tables, making sure things are cleared and cleaned up. That way we can continue using those facilities throughout the entire 4 hours. 4 to 8 is what it's marked. 7 to 8 would be a worship service. We'll be outside. We'll just have our digital music and things like that. We'll print a service folder for everybody and we'll go from there. But the Black Party volunteers are still needed for that. If there's any questions then, please let us know either at the office or after the service today. We're going to worship our Lord and Savior. We're going to talk about what is enough in our lives. Is Jesus gave us enough? We're going to answer that question today. Our first hymn is number 789.

0: righteous stand and join with me on page 184, setting number 3 today, on page 184, as we make confession of our sins. In the name of the Father, and of the Son, and of the Holy Spirit.
1: Amen.
0: Beloved in the Lord, let us draw near with a true heart and confess our sins unto God our Father, beseeching Him, in the name of our Lord Jesus Christ, to grant us forgiveness. Our help is in the name of the Lord. I said, I will confess my transgressions unto the Lord.
1: And you forgave me the iniquity of my sin.
0: O Almighty God, merciful Father,
1: I, a poor and miserable sinner, confess unto you all my sins and iniquities, with which I have ever offended you, and justly deserve your temporal and eternal punishment. But I am heartily sorry for them, and sincerely repent of them, and I pray you of your boundless mercy, and for the sake of the holy innocent and bitter sufferings and death, of your beloved Son, Jesus Christ, to be gracious and merciful to me, a poor sinful being.
0: Upon this your confession, that by virtue of my office as a called and ordained servant of the Word, announce the grace of God unto all of you, and in the stead, and by the command of my Lord Jesus Christ, I forgive you all of your sins in the name of the Father, and of the Son, and of the Holy Spirit.
1: Amen.
0: Our intro of today, we'll give thanks to the Lord, call upon his name, make known his deeds among the peoples. He spread a cloud for a covering and fire to give light by night. They asked, and he brought quail and gave them bread from heaven in abundance. He opened a rock and water gushed out. It flowed through the desert like a river. For he remembered his holy promise, and Abraham his servant. So he brought his people out with joy, his chosen ones with singing. O give thanks to the Lord, call upon his name, make known his deeds among the peoples. We sing.

0: Lord be with you. Let us pray. Heavenly Father, though we do not deserve your goodness, still you provide for all our needs of body and soul. Grant us your Holy Spirit, that we may acknowledge your gifts, give thanks for all your benefits, and serve you in willing obedience through Jesus Christ, your Son, our Lord, who lives and reigns with you in the Holy Spirit, one God, now and forever. You may be seated.
1: To stand for the gospel reading.

0: The Holy Gospel according to St. Matthew, the 14th chapter. Now when Jesus heard about the death of John, he withdrew from there in a boat to a desolate place by himself. But when the crowds heard it, they followed him on foot from the towns. When he went ashore, he saw a great crowd, and he had compassion on them and healed their sick. Now when it was evening, the disciples came to him and said, "This is a desolate place, and the day is now over. Send the crowds away to go into the villages and buy food for themselves." But Jesus said, "They do not need to go away. You give them something to eat." They said to him, "We only have 5 loaves here and 2 fish. And he said, "Bring them here." Then he ordered the crowds to sit down on the grass. Taking the 5 loaves and the 2 fish, he looked up to heaven and said a blessing. Then he broke the loaves and gave them to the disciples, and the disciples gave them to the crowds, and they all ate and were satisfied. And they took up 12 baskets full of broken pieces left over. And those who ate were about 5,000 men, besides women and children. This is the gospel of our Lord. Please join me on page 191 as we confess the Nicene Creed today.
1: I believe in one God, the Father Almighty, maker of heaven and earth, and of all things visible and invisible, and in one Lord Jesus Christ, the only begotten Son of God, begotten of his Father before all worlds, God of God, light of light, very God, begotten not made, being of one substance of the Father, by whom all things were made, who for us men and for our salvation came down from heaven, and was incarnate by the Holy Spirit of the Virgin Mary, and was made man, and was crucified also for us under Pontius Pilate. He suffered and was buried, and the third day he rose again according to the Scriptures, and ascended into heaven, and sits at the right hand.
0: Seated, if there's any youngsters that want to come on up here, I want to ask you all about our gospel lesson where Jesus took 5 loaves and 2 fishes and turned it into a meal for 5,000 people plus. I got to ask you, if you go to your grandma's house and there's that much food, so what do you think? 5 loaves and 2 fish. How many people does that feed? If it's just you, it's just one. Me too, right here, right? It would only feed a few people, right? At the most. And Jesus fed 5,000 men, plus women and children. And if we do the math, the theologians of the great state of the Missouri Synod believe that the number could be about 25,000 people that he fed. 25,000 people. Think about that for a moment. You want to invite people for a meal. You've got 25,000 people to feed, and you open up your fridge, and all you see is 2 fish and 5 loaves. Be a lot of Walmart grocery shopping. So you're with the disciples. Send them to Walmart. Send them to Walmart, tell them to get their food, right? Absolutely. But see, Jesus takes care of them. He has compassion. That word is in there. He has compassion on them. Compassion means to care for them, to love them, to feel sorry for them, to want to help them. We should have compassion on each other too, shouldn't we? We should want to help those who can't help themselves. Do you have somebody in school? You're going to be going to school here really, really soon, huh? Like next week? Not yet, huh? We can move you to Ohio. Ohio starts the second full week of August. And they don't get done until the end of May. Yeah. You like Minnesota? So you have somebody at school, a friend, or even just somebody you see there, and you may not even be friends, and they need help. What should you do? You got to help them. You got to help them. But that doesn't mean that you have to go and do everything for them. It just means that you have to give them the help you can. God's given us the ability to do certain things, hasn't he? And that means that we can help one another when somebody needs it. So let's pray. Our Heavenly Father, we thank you for that story today where your son fed so many people with limited resources. We ask you to feed our hearts and minds now with that word and that lesson, that when we see need in our world, in our communities, in our families, that we are quick to help, that we do not hesitate, that we give of ourselves, that we do as much as we can, only in the honor of you. For you gave your son, and you gave us the ultimate price, which is his blood for our eternal lives. In Jesus' name we pray. Amen. All right, you may sugar yourself up here. Our next hymn is number 806. Thank you, guys.

Grace, mercy, and peace be yours from God our Father and from our Lord and Savior, Jesus the Christ. Amen. Have you ever noticed there are certain questions in life that can make even the calmest person start to sweat? If you were a teacher, did I make enough copies? If you're a grandparent, will everyone fit around the table for this Thanksgiving meal? A farmer, will there be enough rain? And every Lutheran who has helped with a church dinner, did we make enough hot dish? And of course, in Minnesota, the answer is yes. If Jesus performed that miracle here, there would probably have been more than 5 loaves and 2 fish. There would have been 12 pans of tater tot hot dish left over. Beneath all of this, though, lies a more serious question. And we all ask it, is there enough? That's the question that follows us through life. Is there enough to pay the bills? Is there enough strength to care for an aging parent? Is there enough patience to raise children? Will there be enough volunteers to keep the church's ministries going? Will there be enough offerings to support the mission of the church? Will there be enough faith to carry us through our next trial? The question changes, but the fear remains the same. Will there be enough? And that's exactly where the disciples find themselves in today's lesson. Jesus just received heartbreaking news. John the Baptist, his cousin, is dead, killed by Herod. And he is seeking a quiet place to grieve and to pray, and he withdraws by boat. Yet the crowds hear where he is going, and they follow him, and they surround him. If anyone had a reason to look at these people and say, not today, it was Jesus. But our Lord never looks at people as interruptions. He sees them as sheep without a shepherd. Matthew tells us he had compassion on them and he healed their sick. He had more than compassion. That word compassion is one of the most beautiful words in the gospel. It describes a deep gut-level mercy. Jesus is not indifferent to human suffering. He's moved by it. He sees hungry people, hurting people, grieving people, confused people, and he helps them out. Luther once wrote this, "Our Lord God is a fountain of overflowing goodness. The more he gives, the more he seems to have to give." In other words, Luther sees that it will never run out, the Lord's mercy. Our cup overflows, and it will never stop overflowing. To the Savior, he is standing before the crowd, and he's not a reluctant giver who doles out blessings one crumb at a time. He's the overflowing fountain of God's mercy. Isn't it comforting to know that his compassion never ends? Isn't it comforting to know that no matter what your burdens are, you can carry them to him and he takes them from you? Many of us have worries that no one knows about. Many of us are grieving. Many of us are anxious, whether it's about the future or what's going on today. Some of us are weary from what is going on today. Some wonder how they're going to make it another week. And before we've spoken a single word, even before we've asked for help, Christ already knows. He knows what we need, and he knows what he is going to do.

The prophet Isaiah said this, "A bruised reed will not break, and a faintly burned wick will not be quenched." See, our Savior is not annoyed at our weaknesses. I love that. You have so many weaknesses, I have probably more. And our Savior is not annoyed by the fact that I can't do it myself, that I need Him. He gives the mercy to get through it. And as evening approaches, we see the problems all the more. And in our story today, evening was approaching, and the disciples saw the problem, and they saw thousands of problems. Working at BK, the last thing we wanted to see was a bus pull up in the parking lot. Because you knew about 50 high school kids or something of that sort was about to come into your restaurant, and they all wanted lots of food. Kind of feel like the disciples there. You want to go and lock the door. You want to put up the sign that said closed for maintenance. But you can't. And Jesus tells them, no, you feed them. 25,000 people is the estimate. It's not just a picnic. It's really a logistical nightmare. The disciples do what any sensible person would be doing. They calculate. It's late. We're in a deserted place. We don't have enough food. And the solution is simple. Jesus, send the crowds away so they can get food. There's nothing sinful about their suggestion. They're just doing the math. But here's the problem. Whenever you do math without Jesus, it doesn't add up. Does not add up. When you don't have Jesus, your math is never enough. There's never enough money. There's never enough time, enough workers, enough energy, enough wisdom. There's never enough faith without Jesus. And Luther understood that temptation. In his explanation of the first article of the Creed, he says that God richly and daily provides me with all that I need to support this body and this life. Every meal, every paycheck, every roof over our heads, every breath is already evidence the Father cares for you deeply. We're quick to forget. We count what's missing instead of remembering what is. If we are looking for God's miracles, but we want this gigantic bonfire of God's miracles, we miss the little spark or the little flame in our hearts where He really is working. The disciples didn't quite see that yet, but they would. The crowd is asked to sit down on the green grass. Reminds you of the 23rd Psalm, doesn't it? You can really add that psalm into the entire story today. Jesus prepares that table, and He provides all that they need. Their cups are overflowing because there are 12 baskets full of leftovers. The disciples saw a problem to solve, and Jesus saw people to love. The disciples counted what they lacked, and Jesus already knew what He intended to do. John 6:6, Jesus said, "For He Himself knew what He would do." I like that when I go through anything. You may have noticed there's a gigantic truck outside of our house. A lot of people have asked me, oh, what, are we moving already? I was like, yep, we're getting out of Frazee. The truth is, my mother's house is moving in. So, I'm getting to learn firsthand how this is to work through an estate. We often wonder, do we have enough to get through life? That truck is proof enough that my mother had more than enough to get through life. And so do I. And so do you. We measure our resources in a different way than God does. See, our resources in our minds are
what can this do for me? In God's mind, it's, what can this do for your neighbor? God does not need your good works. Luther said this. God does not need your good works, but your neighbor does. That's the purpose of being a true steward of what God gives you. God does not need your good works, but your neighbor does. Jesus gently redirects our attention in this story. And his question is never, do you have enough? His question is, will you place what you have into my hands? And one last Luther quote, God creates out of nothing. Therefore, until a man is nothing, God can make nothing out of him. Until we are nothing, God cannot make anything of us. We have to give ourselves completely over to him. 5 loaves, 2 fishes. And that's all it took to feed so many. Perhaps this is exactly what Jesus wants us to know. Have confidence in him, not in ourselves. Don't worry about overflowing baskets that we can see. Worry more about that basket in our heart that we don't see, the love that we can give to each other. The wonderful news about the miracle is that Jesus specializes in taking care of us. And dear friends, that is the story of the feeding of the 5,000. Jesus takes care of you. In Jesus' name, amen. I invite you to stand as we join in our offertory.

I believe we see this, we take this moment to

0: prayer requests for today. Arliss is declining rapidly. She's at her care center. When I visited with her last night, Amy was there, and Arliss was still taking some water. So that was good news. But she is very comfortable. Prayed the Lord's Prayer better than I do. Just the faith that you see with her is just amazing. But that's probably going to be her going to see our Lord rather soon. So that's Arliss. And then Chris's mother, Peggy Mayhoff, is in a Fargo hospital. I don't have any details on that, but Chris asked me to lift up her mother, Peggy, today in prayer. So we stand for prayer. Gracious Lord, you have made us children of the promise on account of your Son. Let your promises continue to go to the ends of the earth and incline the ears of all to you, that their souls may live, Lord, in your mercy. You call us to come to you and be satisfied. O Lord, bless the pastors, the church workers, and all the baptized, that their service to you may be faithful and fruitful. And we ask a special prayer for Becca, who has arrived in New York and Queens, and she is being installed today as a commissioned church worker in the missionary field. We ask you to protect her, keep her safe, keep her faith strong, and allow your work to be done through her hands. Lord, in your mercy.
1: Amen.
0: Almighty God, your Son miraculously fed 5,000 plus and satisfied them. We thank you for all that you provide to support our bodies and lives, especially our homes and our families. Make us content with what you give, that we may not covet or turn elsewhere for what comes from your hand alone. Lord, in your mercy. Father, daily you bless us with abundance and freedom. Bless those who defend us from our enemies, serve us in government, and protect us in our communities. Be with our president, Congress, governor, our judges, our magistrates, our first responders, our police, and our EMS, all of our doctors and nurses, all of our veterans, everybody who has helped us keep and earn freedom. We thank you for the work that you've done through them, for freedom truly comes from you, Lord, in your mercy.
1: Yeah.
0: Oh Lord, visit us in your compassion. Deliver the sick from their infirmity, the troubled from their afflictions, the grieving from their sorrow, and the dying from their fear. Especially do we lift up to you Arliss and Chris's mother, Peggy Mayhoff. We lift up to you Neil, going for surgery this week, and Alden and Donna, Kenny, Joanna and Marion, Hank and Roxanne, Mike and Linda, Laverne, Peggy and Doris, Sherry, David, Scott, Dwayne, Ken, Eileen, and Lola. May all who cry to you receive grace according to your will. May their cups overflow, Lord, in your mercy.
1: Yeah.
0: Heavenly Father, as your Son fed the crowd with bread and meat, so also today he feeds us his body and his blood. Let us receive these worthily, trusting in your promise of forgiveness, that we may be strengthened in faith toward you and in love toward one another, Lord, in your mercy.
1: Yeah.
0: Gracious Father, receive our prayers, deliver and preserve us. For you alone, God, to you alone we give all glory, honor, and worship, Father, Son, and Holy Spirit, one God, now and forever. Amen. Now please join with me in the service of the sacrament on page 194. The Lord be with you. Lift up your hearts. Let us give thanks unto the Lord our God. It is truly meet, right, and salutary that we should at all times and in all places give thanks to you, Holy Lord, Almighty Father, everlasting God, through Jesus Christ our Lord, who, out of love for his fallen creation, humbled himself by taking on the form of a servant, becoming obedient unto death, even death upon a cross. Risen from the dead, he has freed us from eternal death and given us life everlasting. Therefore, with angels and archangels and with all the company of heaven, we laud and magnify your glorious name, evermore praising you, and safe.

our Lord Jesus Christ on the night when he was betrayed took bread. And when he had given thanks, he broke it and gave it to the disciples and said, "Take, eat. This is my body which is given for you. This do in remembrance of me." In the same way also he took the cup after supper, and when he had given thanks, he gave it to them, saying, "Drink of it, all of you. This cup is the New Testament in my blood, which is shed for you for the forgiveness of sins. This do as oft as you drink it in remembrance of me." The peace of the Lord be with you all.

Oh, give thanks unto the Lord, for he is good. 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And we ask you not to forsake your children, but always to rule our hearts and minds by your Holy Spirit, that we may be enabled constantly to serve you. Through Jesus Christ, your Son, our Lord, who lives and reigns with you in the Holy Spirit, one God, now and forever. The Lord be with you. Unto you. The Lord lift up his countenance upon you and give you peace.

0: Please be seated. Just a couple of quick things on our way out the door today. I asked the wife to give me a trim, and she decided to take it all off. You don't trust the wife with clippers. Men, remember this. You don't. And the other thing is, too, next week, we will be here Wednesday. Wednesday, we're starting again services on Wednesday, 7 p.m., so if you'd like to join us for that, please do so. Next Sunday, you may know a man named Jeff Clark. He married Missy Daggett. He works for a contracting company that is contracted by NASCAR, and he does the towing on some of the races. Well, he was kind enough to get us some passes for Sunday in Iowa. So my wife and I are going to go down there and meet up with Jeff.
1: 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We pray that we have been a blessing to you as you are truly a blessing to us. One generation to another, may God be praised. Until we meet again, God's richest blessings be upon you.
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12: Wave weather.
13: Sunshine mixed with clouds at times today with a high of 87. Winds out of the south 10 to 15 miles an hour. Partly cloudy skies tonight, lows dip down to about 66. Slight chance of rain showers tomorrow, highs level off around 85. Sunshine mixed with clouds at times, mainly clear skies and dry Tuesday and Wednesday. Low 70s Tuesday, upper 70s by Wednesday. I'm staff meteorologist Ray Miller. Right now, 75.
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6: Wave weather.
7: Sunshine mixed with clouds at times today with a high of 87. Winds out of the south 10 to 15 miles an hour. Partly cloudy skies tonight, lows dip down to about 66. Slight chance of rain showers tomorrow, highs level off around 85. Sunshine mixed with clouds at times. Mainly clear skies and dry Tuesday and Wednesday. Low 70s Tuesday, upper 70s by Wednesday. I'm staff meteorologist Ray Miller. Right now, 75.
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8: weather. Sunshine mixed with clouds at times today with a high of 87. Winds out of the south 10 to 15 miles an hour. Partly cloudy skies tonight, lows dip down to about 66. Slight chance of rain showers tomorrow, highs level off around 85. Sunshine mixed with clouds at times. Mainly clear skies and dry Tuesday and Wednesday. Low 70s Tuesday, upper 70s by Wednesday. I'm staff meteorologist Ray Miller. Right now, it's 76 degrees.
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7: Wave weather.
8: Sunshine mixed with clouds at times today with a high of 87. Winds out of the south 10 to 15 miles an hour. Partly cloudy skies tonight, lows dip down to about 66. Slight chance of rain showers tomorrow, highs level off around 85. Sunshine mixed with clouds at times. Mainly clear skies and dry Tuesday and Wednesday. Low 70s Tuesday, upper 70s by Wednesday. I'm staff meteorologist Ray Miller. Currently, it's 78 degrees.
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4: Wave weather.
5: Sunshine mixed with clouds at times today with a high of 87. Winds out of the south 10 to 15 miles an hour. Partly cloudy skies. Tonight lows dip down to about 66. Slight chance of rain showers. Tomorrow, highs level off around 85. Sunshine mixed with clouds at times. Mainly clear skies and dry Tuesday and Wednesday. Low 70s Tuesday, upper 70s by Wednesday. I'm staff meteorologist Ray Miller. Currently, it's 78 degrees.
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0: bonfires burn brighter during the 104 days of summer with Rules RV Sales and Wave 104.1.
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7: Wave weather.
8: Sunshine mixed with clouds at times this afternoon, with daytime highs approaching 87. South winds 10 to 20 miles an hour. Lows level off around 66. Tonight, partly cloudy skies. Slight chance of rain showers. Tomorrow, daytime highs approaching 85. Sunshine mixed with clouds at times. Mainly clear skies and dry Tuesday and Wednesday. Low 70s Tuesday, upper 70s by Wednesday. I'm staff meteorologist Ray Miller. Right now, it's 79 degrees.
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3: Wave weather.
4: Sunshine mixed with clouds at times this afternoon, with daytime highs approaching 87. South winds 10 to 20 miles an hour. Lows level off around 66. Tonight, partly cloudy skies. Slight chance of rain showers. Tomorrow, daytime highs approaching 85. Sunshine mixed with clouds at times. Mainly clear skies and dry Tuesday and Wednesday. Low 70s Tuesday, upper 70s by Wednesday. I'm staff meteorologist Ray Miller. Right now, it's 79 degrees.
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8: Sunshine mixed with clouds at times this afternoon, with daytime highs approaching 87. South winds 10 to 20 miles an hour. Lows level off around 66. Tonight, partly cloudy skies. Slight chance of rain showers. Tomorrow, daytime highs approaching 85. Sunshine mixed with clouds at times. Mainly clear skies and dry Tuesday and Wednesday. Low 70s Tuesday, upper 70s by Wednesday. I'm staff meteorologist Ray Miller. Currently, it's 81 degrees.
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6: Wave weather.
7: Mainly sunny this afternoon with daytime highs approaching 87. Winds out of the south 10 to 20 miles an hour. Mainly clear skies again. Tonight lows level off around 66. Slight chance of rain showers. Tomorrow highs around 86. Cloudy skies with a few peaks of sun. Mainly sunny skies and dry Tuesday and Wednesday. Low 70s Tuesday, upper 70s by Wednesday. I'm staff meteorologist Ray Miller. Right now, 81.
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4: Mainly sunny this afternoon with daytime highs approaching 87. Winds out of the south, 10 to 20 miles an hour. Mainly clear skies again. Tonight, lows level off around 66. Slight chance of rain showers. Tomorrow, highs around 86. Cloudy skies with a few peaks of sun. Mainly sunny skies and dry Tuesday and Wednesday. Low 70s Tuesday, upper 70s by Wednesday. I'm staff meteorologist Ray Miller. Currently, it's 82 degrees.
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9: Wave weather.
10: Mainly sunny this afternoon with daytime highs approaching 87. Winds out of the south 10 to 20 miles an hour. Mainly clear skies again. Tonight lows level off around 66. Slight chance of rain showers. Tomorrow, highs around 86. Cloudy skies with a few peaks of sun. Mainly sunny skies and dry Tuesday and Wednesday. Low 70s Tuesday, upper 70s by Wednesday. I'm staff meteorologist Ray Miller. Right now, 83.
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10: Mainly sunny skies this afternoon, with daytime highs approaching 87. Winds out of the south, 15 to 20 miles an hour. Mainly clear sky tonight, lows around 66. Cloudy skies with a few peaks of sun tomorrow, slight chance of rain showers, daytime highs approaching 86. Ample sunshine expected Tuesday, with daytime highs approaching 74, 79 Wednesday. I'm staff meteorologist Ray Miller, currently 83.
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10: Wave weather.
11: Mainly sunny skies this afternoon with daytime highs approaching 87. Winds out of the south, 15 to 20 miles an hour. Mainly clear sky tonight, lows around 66. Cloudy skies with a few peaks of sun tomorrow. Slight chance of rain showers. Daytime highs approaching 86. Ample sunshine expected Tuesday with daytime highs approaching 74. 79 Wednesday. I'm staff meteorologist Ray Miller. Currently 83.
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2: Mainly sunny skies this afternoon, with daytime highs approaching 87. Winds out of the south, 15 to 20 miles an hour. Mainly clear sky tonight, lows around 66. Cloudy skies with a few peaks of sun tomorrow, slight chance of rain showers. Daytime highs approaching 86. Ample sunshine expected Tuesday, with daytime highs approaching 74. 79 Wednesday. I'm staff meteorologist Ray Miller. Right now, 84.
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4: Wave weather.
5: Mainly sunny skies this afternoon, with daytime highs approaching 87. Winds out of the south, 15 to 20 miles an hour. Mainly clear sky tonight, lows around 66. Cloudy skies with a few peaks of sun tomorrow, slight chance of rain showers, daytime highs approaching 86. Ample sunshine expected Tuesday, with daytime highs approaching 74. 79 Wednesday. I'm staff meteorologist Ray Miller. Right now, 84.
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4: Mainly sunny skies this afternoon with daytime highs approaching 87. Winds out of the south, 15 to 20 miles an hour. Mainly clear sky tonight, lows around 66. Cloudy skies with a few peaks of sun tomorrow. Slight chance of rain showers. Daytime highs approaching 86. Ample sunshine expected Tuesday with daytime highs approaching 74. 79 Wednesday. I'm staff meteorologist Ray Miller. Currently 83.
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4: Mainly sunny skies this afternoon, with daytime highs approaching 87. Winds out of the south, 15 to 20 miles an hour. Mainly clear sky tonight, lows around 66. Cloudy skies with a few peaks of sun tomorrow. Slight chance of rain showers. Daytime highs approaching 86. Ample sunshine expected Tuesday, with daytime highs approaching 74. 79 Wednesday. I'm staff meteorologist Ray Miller. Currently 83.
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0: 104 days of summer into the 104 nights under the stars with World's RV Sales and the 104 days of summer on Wave 104.1.
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12: Lows level off around 66. Tonight, under mainly clear skies, winds out of the south, 10 to 20 miles an hour. Slight chance of rain showers. Tomorrow, high temperatures reach up to 86. Cloudy skies with a few peaks of sun. Mainly cloudy skies expected. Tomorrow night, chance of thunderstorms. Lows level off around 54. High temperatures reach up to 74 Tuesday under mainly clear skies, 79 Wednesday. I'm staff meteorologist Ray Miller. Currently, it's 83 degrees.
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5: Lows dip down to about 66 tonight under partly cloudy skies. South winds 10 to 20 miles an hour. Cloudy skies with a few peaks of sun. Tomorrow, slight chance for showers. Highs level off around 86. Chance for storms. Tomorrow night, lows dip down to about 54. Mainly cloudy skies expected. Mainly sunny skies Tuesday with daytime highs approaching 74. 79 Wednesday. I'm staff meteorologist Ray Miller. Currently, it's 83 degrees.
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